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12: Health tip brought to you by Crystal Water in partnership with Nsambya Hospital.
13: It's very important to pay close attention to hydration during times of illness. Number one, to reverse the fatal effects of dehydration. But number two, you need the body to circulate the drug that you are taking when you are ill, so that it is well transported along with the oxygen and the glucose. And number three,

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5: All believe that in supporting MK, then it means that the country will move forward. In the areas of Teso, there are issues that we believe that it needed to be addressed because General MK believes in transformation, believes in ensuring that the people are given services, believes in fighting poverty, believes in fighting corruption, and we are going to come up with the Teso agenda that we shall present to MK.
2: Ye yali ombaka wa Parliament wa Sere County Stephen Oriang agamye nti okuwagira ekisinda ki Patriotic League of Uganda n'okukinoonyeza obuwanguzi agenda kukikola n'omutima gwe gwonna okulaba nga ekibuga Soroti kibunamu PLU.
6: We are coming as people of Teso that yes, we are losing MK, but first of all, we need to know the agenda. Remember, Teso is the only region without a single factory. Yes, the one which is there, it works according to his own mood. We have a vast land. We don't even have, not even a bottling company here. Our youth have gone through, they have the papers, and they don't have jobs. They cannot go and look for the jobs yet. We have a vast land here in Teso. Soroti is a city, but if you look at it, it's just a city by daytime.
2: Samuel Okor ononga Kumi District Councilor akiikirira Kayum Town Council agamba nti baagala okulaba nga enkulaakulana naddala mu byenjigiriza nga kw'otadde n'emirimu bituukira ddala ku muntu wa wansi.
7: We are going to receive a new government. It's no longer a question of whether we shall have or not. It's going to be there. But as Teso, what is that we must ask for? One thing I would emphasize so much is on the issue of education. If you look at Teso, Teso is one of the most disadvantaged sub-regions in education sector. The other aspect is to do with jobs. We have the youth who are now getting highly educated. People have degrees, people have diplomas, but these people have ended up selling vegetables in markets. So we want to ensure that the new government that is coming into place in 2031 should be able to negotiate with us and tell us that in Teso, my priority is going to be employing the unemployed youth.
2: Gavumenti ya Uganda ivuddeyo n'esuubiza nga bwebakanye ne kaweefube agendereddwamu okwanganga ekirwadde kya Nalubiri ekisenkenyezza nnyo eggwanga. 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
0: This is Pearl FM, a quality mutu wabulijo. Now we're going to see the quality of the world is a moon forever in you. However, the deadline is on Kukutu Sako. 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
0: This is Pearl FM, Equality Mutu Abulijo. 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

0: Assalamu alaikum wa rahmatullahi wa barakatuh. 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
8: We received information that there's a group of youths that wanted to demonstrate over kingdom issues. As security, we were not informed. We were not aware about this demonstration. So we have to come in. Two, you are aware this seat of ours that attracts so many people who are coming around. So we cannot have demonstration in a city where we are accommodating so many investors and the security we also look on. But all in all, they have to write it to us and we get informed. So we are here for the sanity. We are here to keep peace. We are here to ensure that nobody should cause any demonstration and people to move free.
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